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passing down the lesson learned from stepping on the cement. Grave some of the grievances, I still ain't finished grieving. Never talk to therapists that rarely call on Jesus. Don't pick up my phone a lot, I like to be alone. The thoughts stolen you from broken hearts, I know you think I changed. Music

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Black is that little space we find in the dark each night without a light, in the bend of dark arms, safe from trauma, grief, and strife. Black is the color of real jungle fever in Belize, Tanzania, or Papua New Guinea. Sweaty black bodies swinging wildly, uninhibited, unashamed, unabashedly free. Black is the color of the Atlantic floor, the complexion of the sky dive directly north. It is a sunset horizon disappearing into Ontario Lake. Black is block party speakers blasting black bass beats over nodding nappy heads, carnival drums swirling black rhythms around hips, and barefoot souls stained deep in shades of red. Black is the color black.

Blondshell with her latest song, Heart Has to Work So Hard. My name's Carol Ann. 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We are 1 week away from Amy Mann coming to Milwaukee to play a show at Pabst Theater Monday, July 27th. And if you want to be at that show, I'm going to give away some tickets at about 2:20. Today. This is Lucius with Almost Makes Me Wish for Rain. Here we are.

0: From the Magnolia soundtrack, that is Save Me by Amy Mann. She is here next week, Monday, July 27th, playing Pabst Theater. And I've got some tickets I'm going to be giving away to that show in just a second. 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
1: 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Middays get support from Freighter and the Medical College of Wisconsin Health Network and Sewer Ninja's No Dig Sewer Repair.